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5: 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Ronan Keating, after Club Nouveau, Lean on Me.

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Get ready to get very excited with the Pointer Sisters inside the next 10. And instead of welcome to the jungle, how about we welcome jungle to Australia? They're heading here in March 2027, and this is their latest called Someday, Somewhere. 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